0: where is it wrong? 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
1: RMF Słoneczne przeboje.

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These are the girls I love the most. I mean the ones, I mean like she's the one. 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I'm okay, I won't play, I love the bay. Just like I love LA, Venice Beach and Palm Springs.

And I touched your face, narcotic mindfulness, melody. 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And I touched your face, narcotic mindfulness, melody. And

Don't bring everybody down like this. Don't worry. It will soon pass, whatever it is. Don't worry, be happy. I'm not worried.